it's good. Hold me, baby. Yeah, you gotta let me love you like a lover should. You're mine, so kind. I'm a dead as well at your mind, mind, mind, mind. I chew my lip, I twiddle my thumb. I'm getting nervous, honey, but it sure is fun. Come on, baby, you drive me crazy. Couldn't it reach a great balls of fire?

love and happiness. Yeah. Something that can make you do wrong, make you do right.